Confederates. Different types who wear a day coat, pants with stripes and cutaway coat, perfect fits. Putting on the Ritz.

bedroom, she was everybody's darling. But she never lost her head, even when she was given head. She says, hey, babe, take a walk on the wild side. Said, hey, babe, take a walk on the wild side. And the colored girls go, do

everybody had to pay and pay. A hustle here and a hustle there. New York City is the place where they said, hey, babe,

wanna change your face. Sign up for dancing lessons, improve your grace. You keep thinking there's more,